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1: 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And I detest all my sins because I dread the loss of heaven and the pain of hell. But most of all because I love thee and I want so badly to be good.

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I keep a blue flag hanging on my backside, but only on the left side. Yeah, that's the crip side. Ain't no other way to play the game the way I play. I cut so much you thought I was a DJ. 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S-C and double O-P, D-O-double-G. I can't fake it, just break it, and when I take it, see, I specialize in making all the girls get naked. So

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1: Oh.
0: Symbiosis with Voltaire.
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2: 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Used to be a focus.